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1: Good morning. I'm Sage Daniels. The province has released its latest drought and water scarcity bulletin, with data reaching up to June 18th. Vista Radio's Wiley Henderson has more.
2: The report shows East Vancouver Island, spanning from the Campbell River area to Greater Victoria, is at a level 4 on its drought severity index, with level 5 being the most severe. The South Coast, including the Sunshine Coast, and West Vancouver Island, from Port Renfrew to Port Hardy, are at level 3. Forecasters say Stage 3 water restrictions are in place in several Vancouver Island regions, and most hydrometric stations across the West Coast are measuring new records for low flows for this time of year. The forecast is calling for warm and dry weather to persist in southern BC for the next several days, which could result in worsening drought conditions. Wiley Henderson, Courtney.
1: Ottawa and BC unveiled a new funding agreement with billions for housing and infrastructure over the next 10 years. It includes a plan to lower fees for developers and convert thousands of vacant condos into affordable homes. Premier David Eby said, alongside Prime Minister Mark Carney Thursday, the deal is evidence that the province and Ottawa can work together.
3: Today's announcement is an important symbol to me of the shared commitment between the provincial and the federal government to make life better for British Columbians in a time when things are challenging.
1: Carney and Eby were scheduled to meet behind closed doors before attending the World Cup match between Canada and Qatar. British Columbia and the Tahltan Nation have approved the Red Chris Mine expansion project in northwestern BC. It comes after a joint assessment process with the province and Tahltan under a section of DRIPA that allows for joint decision-making. Premier David Eby says the process allowed the First Nation to be at the table from the very beginning of the project.
4: This is a great day for British Columbia. Very good news for everybody on a major project like this. And I'd like to thank everybody who was involved in delivering it for British Columbians.
1: The multi-billion dollar expansion project would transition the copper and gold mine from open pit to underground mining.
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1: Good morning. I'm Sage Daniels. The province has released its latest drought and water scarcity bulletin, with data reaching up to June 18th. Vista Radio's Wiley Henderson has more.
2: The report shows East Vancouver Island, spanning from the Campbell River area to Greater Victoria, is at a level 4 on its drought severity index, with level 5 being the most severe. The South Coast, including the Sunshine Coast, and West Vancouver Island, from Port Renfrew to Port Hardy, are at level 3. Forecasters say Stage 3 water restrictions are in place in several Vancouver Island regions, and most hydrometric stations across the West Coast are measuring new records for low flows for this time of year. The forecast is calling for warm and dry weather to persist in southern BC for the next several days, which could result in worsening drought conditions. Wiley Henderson, Courtney.
1: Ottawa and BC unveiled a new funding agreement with billions for housing and infrastructure over the next 10 years. It includes a plan to lower fees for developers and convert thousands of vacant condos into affordable homes. Premier David Eby said, alongside Prime Minister Mark Carney Thursday, the deal is evidence that the province and Ottawa can work together.
3: Today's announcement is an important symbol to me of the shared commitment between the provincial and the federal government to make life better for British Columbians in a time when things are challenging.
1: Carney and Eby were scheduled to meet behind closed doors before attending the World Cup match between Canada and Qatar. British Columbia and the Tahltan Nation have approved the Red Chris Mine expansion project in northwestern BC. It comes after a joint assessment process with the province and Tahltan under a section of DRIPA that allows for joint decision-making. Premier David Eby says the process allowed the First Nation to be at the table from the very beginning of the project.
4: This is a great day for British Columbia. Very good news for everybody on a major project like this. And I'd like to thank everybody who was involved in delivering it for British Columbians.
1: The multi-billion dollar expansion project would transition the copper and gold mine from open pit to underground mining.
0: To get news alerts directly to your inbox, sign up at mypowellrivernow.com.
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1: Good morning. I'm Sage Daniels. The province has released its latest drought and water scarcity bulletin, with data reaching up to June 18th. Vista Radio's Wiley Henderson has more.
2: The report shows East Vancouver Island, spanning from the Campbell River area to Greater Victoria, is at a level 4 on its drought severity index, with level 5 being the most severe. The South Coast, including the Sunshine Coast, and West Vancouver Island from Port Renfrew to Port Hardy are at level 3. Forecasters say Stage 3 water restrictions are in place in several Vancouver Island regions, and most hydrometric stations across the West Coast are measuring new records for low flows for this time of year. The forecast is calling for warm and dry weather to persist in southern BC for the next several days, which could result in worsening drought conditions. Wiley Henderson, Courtney.
1: Ottawa and BC unveiled a new funding agreement with billions for housing and infrastructure over the next 10 years. It includes a plan to lower fees for developers and convert thousands of vacant condos into affordable homes. Premier David Eby said, alongside Prime Minister Mark Carney Thursday, the deal is evidence that the province and Ottawa can work together.
3: Today's announcement is an important symbol to me of the shared commitment between the provincial and the federal government to make life better for British Columbians in a time when things are challenging.
1: Carney and Eby were scheduled to meet behind closed doors before attending the World Cup match between Canada and Qatar. British Columbia and the Tahltan Nation have approved the Red Chris Mine expansion project in northwestern BC. It comes after a joint assessment process with the province and Tahltan under a section of DRIPA that allows for joint decision-making. Premier David Eby says the process allowed the First Nation to be at the table from the very beginning of the project.
4: This is a great day for British Columbia. Very good news for everybody on a major project like this. And I'd like to thank everybody who was involved in delivering it for British Columbians.
1: The multi-billion dollar expansion project would transition the copper and gold mine from open pit to underground mining.
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6: 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And when that happens, global investors tend to move money towards the higher paying option. You can think of it like shopping for a savings account. If one bank is paying more than another, money tends to follow. And the same thing happens between countries, just on a much larger scale. And that's why the loonie has been struggling. Falling oil prices and trade uncertainty aren't helping, but the widening gap between Canadian and U.S. bond yields is doing most of the heavy lifting. And this is why diversification matters. You don't build a portfolio around guessing the next move in the loonie. You build one that can succeed regardless of where it goes, because the loonie will always move, but your plan shouldn't.
7: Verican Capital Management Inc. is a registered portfolio manager. See website for details.
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1: Oh, yeah, it's going to be a warm one today and a kickoff this week as well. We're looking at a high of 27 today. I think it reached 25, 26 yesterday. It was pretty warm, but pretty nice. A little bit of wind today. Pretty much no wind in the forecast. So it's going to be, yeah, you're definitely going to feel the heat today. Right now, just a cool 15 degrees. But you look at the rest of the week, like tomorrow, 28, Wednesday, 25, then a little bit of showers on Thursday and Friday before we're back to some sunshine and some lower temperatures on the weekend. But summer, it's making, it's like, hey, it's telling us it's here and it's ready. Be prepared for a hot one. That's what they're all predicting, right? Pretty hot summer, but yeah, it's summer. Doesn't that feel good? It feels great to say. It hasn't really settled in yet, though. But can't wait. Summer is here.

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1: Did you take advantage of the summer solstice yesterday, the longest day of the year, they say, even though technically it's still 24 hours, but the most daylight we will have all year long took place yesterday. Did you take advantage of it? Let me tell you, I absolutely did not. I barely left my house yesterday. I went all in on a lazy day. I woke up and then I slept in too. I slept in like a couple hours of normal. It was kind of crazy for me. Then I did a workout from home to justify what I was about to do the rest of the day. And then I plopped my butt on the couch. I watched the U.S. Open golf tournament for about 5 hours. Then I gamed for another hour or two. Then what was next? Did some stuff around the house, some laundry, did some dishes, everything like that. Then I sat down, then I watched the Egypt-New Zealand World Cup game that was being played in Vancouver. Then halftime, I left to go groceries because I needed to get a few things. And then I came back, watched the rest of the game, watched the season premiere of House of the Dragon, and then boom! That was my day! I was outside for maybe like 2 minutes in total. So I really took advantage of the summer solstice. But let me tell you, as unproductive day goes, that was a very productive, unproductive day for me. But I enjoyed it. I'll take it. Those are good to have every once in a while. What did you do yesterday? If you want to share, 604-485-4207.

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1: We are now into week two of the Prisma Festival. Just a little bit going on today. Nothing too crazy to kick off this new week. Two masterclasses and a Limelight concert. A Calypso Trio Limelight concert from 1:30 to 2. 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And 3:15 to 4:15, the oboe masterclass. Those are $5 to attend. Youth get in for free that are 18 and under. Of course, looking ahead to the end of Prisma on Saturday. Prisma on the Beach, the very popular event. The weather should be good. That is free to attend, taking place from 6 to 8 down there at Willingdon Beach. But for the rest of the schedule for the final week of Prisma, head to PrismaFestival.com.

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1: Good morning. I'm Sage Daniels. The province has released its latest drought and water scarcity bulletin, with data reaching up to June 18th. Vista Radio's Wiley Henderson has more.
2: The report shows East Vancouver Island, spanning from the Campbell River area to Greater Victoria, is at a level 4 on its drought severity index, with level 5 being the most severe. The South Coast, including the Sunshine Coast, and West Vancouver Island, from Port Renfrew to Port Hardy, are at level 3. Forecasters say Stage 3 water restrictions are in place in several Vancouver Island regions, and most hydrometric stations across the West Coast are measuring new records for low flows for this time of year. The forecast is calling for warm and dry weather to persist in southern BC for the next several days, which could result in worsening drought conditions. Wiley Henderson, Courtney.
1: Ottawa and BC unveiled a new funding agreement with billions for housing and infrastructure over the next 10 years. It includes a plan to lower fees for developers and convert thousands of vacant condos into affordable homes. Premier David Eby said, alongside Prime Minister Mark Carney Thursday, the deal is evidence that the province and Ottawa can work together.
3: Today's announcement is an important symbol to me of the shared commitment between the provincial and the federal government to make life better for British Columbians in a time when things are challenging.
1: Carney and Eby were scheduled to meet behind closed doors before attending the World Cup match between Canada and Qatar. British Columbia and the Tahltan Nation have approved the Red Chris Mine expansion project in northwestern BC. It comes after a joint assessment process with the province and Tahltan under a section of DRIPA that allows for joint decision-making. Premier David Eby says the process allowed the First Nation to be at the table from the very beginning of the project.
4: This is a great day for British Columbia. Very good news for everybody on a major project like this. And I'd like to thank everybody who was involved in delivering it for British Columbians.
1: The multi-billion dollar expansion project would transition the copper and gold mine from open pit to underground mining.
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1: Did you watch some of the World Cup over the weekend? Lots of good games, some good stories. Cabo Verde being one of them. And I watched the New Zealand-Egypt game yesterday from BC Place, which was kind of cool. I was really enjoying that one, mostly because like Egypt has this big soccer superstar, Mo Salah, who's been one of the biggest soccer stars of the last decade, played for them, and to see him playing in Vancouver, I thought was really cool, and even scoring in Vancouver, I was reading some reports that like when he scored, so it gave Egypt the lead, like the place went absolutely nuts. So I thought that was cool. Again, like kind of the joys of having a World Cup in Vancouver, you get a lot of soccer superstars you'll probably get to never see here on the West Coast. And he was partying in the streets as Egypt won their first ever World Cup game yesterday. So that was really cool. Again, lots more on the docket today as the group stage will wrap up by the end of the week. Then we're into playoffs by the weekend. So 10 a.m., you got Argentina versus Austria. That would be a very good game. Then France takes on Iraq. Norway plays Senegal, and then Jordan goes against Algeria. And, of course, Canada in action Wednesday against Switzerland. But you already know that, 12 o'clock.

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1: Did you catch the season premiere of House of the Dragon yesterday? Ooh, what a first episode that was. It was more like Dragons of the Caribbean. Am I right? You saw, you know what I'm talking about, right? It was that's a good way to describe it. I think a pretty good opening episode. I'm like, how do they top that after what occurred? Of course, that ending, that one I did not see coming. That was a hands on my head. Did they just do that moment for me? No spoilers, of course, what happened. But yeah, that was that will keep you coming back for the next episode. So I guess I'm busy each of the next Sundays from now, I think, until August.

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1: Have you ever watched an episode of a TV show and then go online to read all the reviews and stuff like that from that episode? Is that a good thing or a bad thing to do? Because yesterday, yeah, House of the Dragon, the season 3 premiere, I loved the episode. I thought it was great. Then I'm scrolling through on social media afterwards, and there's people that have the same thoughts that I do. Like, oh, it was great. That was fantastic. And then you have the people that absolutely despised it. Like the ones that read the books and they're just complaining, oh, that's not right. They didn't do this. That's not the way it happened. They changed that. They changed, like, it's just like they're just complaining. You could never be happy with them. And then I read those and it kind of like changes my opinions on things a little bit. And I hate it when that happens because I'm like, no, I enjoy the episode. That's all that matters. I don't care what other people think. And at the end of the day, I feel like it just gives me a good reason not to read books, because that way, when the movie or TV adaptation comes out, I won't be disappointed.

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1: It's gotta be KD. 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KD ramen. Is that something you'd be willing to try? I think it's worth at least one go, because you know ramen, it's very cheap, right? So it's like, if you want to try, that's the one to try. Not going to hurt you too much at the bank. But cheese and ramen, I don't know. Again, it's worth one. 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
1: Good morning. I'm Sage Daniels. The province has released its latest drought and water scarcity bulletin, with data reaching up to June 18th. Vista Radio's Wiley Henderson has more.
2: The report shows East Vancouver Island, spanning from the Campbell River area to Greater Victoria, is at a level 4 on its drought severity index, with level 5 being the most severe. The South Coast, including the Sunshine Coast, and West Vancouver Island from Port Renfrew to Port Hardy are at level 3. Forecasters say Stage 3 water restrictions are in place in several Vancouver Island regions, and most hydrometric stations across the West Coast are measuring new records for low flows for this time of year. The forecast is calling for warm and dry weather to persist in southern BC for the next several days, which could result in worsening drought conditions. Wiley Henderson, Courtney.
1: Ottawa and BC unveiled a new funding agreement with billions for housing and infrastructure over the next 10 years. It includes a plan to lower fees for developers and convert thousands of vacant condos into affordable homes. Premier David Eby said, alongside Prime Minister Mark Carney Thursday, the deal is evidence that the province and Ottawa can work together.
3: Today's announcement is an important symbol to me of the shared commitment between the provincial and the federal government to make life better for British Columbians in a time when things are challenging.
1: Carney and Eby were scheduled to meet behind closed doors before attending the World Cup match between Canada and Qatar. British Columbia and the Tahltan Nation have approved the Red Chris Mine expansion project in northwestern BC. It comes after a joint assessment process with the province and Tahltan under a section of DRIPA that allows for joint decision-making. Premier David Eby says the process allowed the First Nation to be at the table from the very beginning of the project.
4: This is a great day for British Columbia. Very good news for everybody on a major project like this. And I'd like to thank everybody who was involved in delivering it for British Columbians.
1: The multi-billion dollar expansion project would transition the copper and gold mine from open pit to underground mining.
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15: Oh, you got your lipstick, your chapstick ready to go. It is a National Kissing Day. No, this is not a holiday affiliated with me. Nothing at all. Although it probably could be. We could make it National Kiss Day. That would be pretty good. But yeah, give your partner a smooch today. Don't give them a reason why. Just do it, as you'll be celebrating this holiday today. We'll get into some kissing fun facts very soon. But yeah, it's a warm, warm Monday kicking off the week. 18 degrees right now, 10:07 is the current time. It's Brian Adams, it's on Powell River's Greatest Hits.

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1: Show some love today. It is a National Kissing Day today. Did you know kissing goes all the way back to the 1500s in India, where documents were kind of first discovered or text describing kissing as the act of rubbing and pressing noses together. And did you know way back in the day too, like a little after 1500 BC, kissing was used to show friendship back then. But if it was a French kiss, it meant it was a passionate kiss. So if you Frenched someone, it meant it was out of love and you're just a normal peck. You're just being friends. Imagine doing that. Now, I guess, you know, you have the kisses on the cheek and stuff like that. But imagine just seeing a friend. Hey, what's up? A little smooch and then continue on with whatever you're doing. That would be quite interesting today. But did you know that you can burn, if you kiss somebody for a minute, you can burn upwards of 26 calories. You can get a little workout with a little smooching. Also, this one's probably not as good, but I think most of us don't care. The

278 is the number of bacteria colonies exchanged during a kiss. That is a lot. Then also, the average person spends 2 weeks of their life kissing. 2 weeks of your life dedicated to that. Not a bad way to spend 2 weeks, I say. Then get this too. 67% of people say that they primarily tilt their heads right when kissing. Have you ever leaned in and you both turn your heads right? Isn't that a little bit of an awkward situation? Just a little bit. So again, show some love today. Give somebody you know a little smooch on National Kissing Day.

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1: So I saw this, that Port Alberni welcomed its first cruise ship since 2019. I'm like, a cruise ship stopping in Port Alberni? Like, nothing against Port Alberni. It's a nice town, but I'm like, were there no other places to stop? Like, why is a cruise ship going to Port Alberni? I found that very weird. But then a thought popped in my head. I'm like, you know, we get so many cruise ships that pass by. Has the conversation ever been brought up whether to build a cruise ship terminal in town? I'm sure it's been discussed before. I'm sure it has, but I'm like, is it something we could really do? Like, is it worth it? And I think on paper, I think it seems like a very, very good idea, but maybe in reality, I'm not too sure. Obviously, it's a very big investment, but at the same time, it's like, are we going to get enough back in that investment in terms of tourism dollars and everything like that? I don't know, some food for thought there, but what do you think? Should Powell River have a cruise ship terminal? Let me know on the text line, 604-485-4207. As we get to April Wine, could have been a lady on Coast FM.

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0: The first Rotary phones in 1921. The oldest theater in BC. And the shortest river in Canada. Powell River is home to a lot of great memories. 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
1: Is this something you've ever thought about? Should Powell River have a cruise ship terminal? 604-485-4207 if you'd like to chime in. Again, on paper, it seems like a really good idea. It's like, yeah, we're on the ocean. Why shouldn't we have a cruise ship terminal? They all pass by here anyways. Why not just, you know, throw an extra stop when they're on their way to Alaska or wherever they may be going? But at the same time, it's like, all right, how much is it going to cost to build a terminal? Probably like, you know, tens of millions, maybe in the hundreds of millions of dollars. Where are you going to put it? There is another question, too, because I think if you're going to put it anywhere, it's got to be somewhere along that marine area where the ferry terminal is. Like, it's got to be in that area because that's where everything is, right? And with that logic, there's not really a lot of room unless you build outwards. And also, with the investments, like, all right, how long is it going to take to get our investment back? What kind of cruise ships are we going to attract, if any, right? Like, I don't think we're going to get the really big ones, maybe the smaller ones. And it's also like, can we handle like 500 people coming off a boat at the same time at our local businesses? So it's like, those are kind of like some of the pros and cons. Obviously, I think it would be great to have a cruise ship terminal at the same time. I think just like logistically, it just doesn't work for us. Do you agree? Disagree? 604-485-4207.

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1: Good morning. I'm Sage Daniels. The province has released its latest drought and water scarcity bulletin, with data reaching up to June 18th. Vista Radio's Wiley Henderson has more.
2: The report shows East Vancouver Island, spanning from the Campbell River area to Greater Victoria, is at a level 4 on its drought severity index, with level 5 being the most severe. The South Coast, including the Sunshine Coast, and West Vancouver Island from Port Renfrew to Port Hardy are at level 3. Forecasters say Stage 3 water restrictions are in place in several Vancouver Island regions, and most hydrometric stations across the West Coast are measuring new records for low flows for this time of year. The forecast is calling for warm and dry weather to persist in southern BC for the next several days, which could result in worsening drought conditions. Wiley Henderson, Courtney.
1: Ottawa and BC unveiled a new funding agreement with billions for housing and infrastructure over the next 10 years. It includes a plan to lower fees for developers and convert thousands of vacant condos into affordable homes. Premier David Eby said, alongside Prime Minister Mark Carney Thursday, the deal is evidence that the province and Ottawa can work together.
3: Today's announcement is an important symbol to me of the shared commitment between the provincial and the federal government to make life better for British Columbians in a time when things are challenging.
1: Carney and Eby were scheduled to meet behind closed doors before attending the World Cup match between Canada and Qatar. British Columbia and the Tahltan Nation have approved the Red Chris Mine expansion project in northwestern BC. It comes after a joint assessment process with the province and Tahltan under a section of DRIPA that allows for joint decision-making. Premier David Eby says the process allowed the First Nation to be at the table from the very beginning of the project.
4: This is a great day for British Columbia. Very good news for everybody on a major project like this. And I'd like to thank everybody who was involved in delivering it for British Columbians.
1: The multi-billion dollar expansion project would transition the copper and gold mine from open pit to underground mining.
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1: A good Monday to you now, 11:06, our first Monday of summer, the first week of summer. You could say that's now in full swing. Kids are nearly out of school. I think tomorrow is the last day, so that's very exciting. Of course, July is next week, which means Canada Day is next Wednesday, so one more five-day work week. Then we get the four-day work week that's split in two, and of course, you got the Canada Day celebrations taking place at Wellington Beach from 3 to 10:30. All the usuals, music, food, vendors, and of course, the fireworks later in the day, so that's going to be a lot of fun. A good way to spend Wednesday. Good way to split that work week up, too. But I think we're all looking forward to that next long weekend, though. Even though next week, technically not a long weekend, BC Day, long weekend in August, I think we're all very much looking forward to that. But still a whole month and then some to go. Let's wrap up June on a very high note. I think we should. Here's some Elton John for you. It's Tiny Dancer. It's on Powell River's Greatest Hits.

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1: Now, I would say pickleball is a very peaceful sport, very friendly, a lot of camaraderie, not a lot of animosity or anything like that that goes on in pickleball, except for this one pickleball match. I guess things got so heated during a match for whatever the reasons may be. Maybe somebody broke a rule or they cheated or they did something. They wouldn't admit if a ball was in or out or whatnot. I'm not too familiar with pickleball, but it got so heated that a woman ended up hitting her opponent in the head multiple times with her racket, and she's being charged with a felony. What could have happened that made you want to hit the other person in the head with your racket? Pickleballers, what would occur that would make you want to do that to your opponent? But it's also a lesson. Just don't. Be friendly. Have fun. You're playing pickleball. No need to get angry. Just relax and enjoy.

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1: We're in prime fishing season right now. Have you ever gone sturgeon fishing? That'd be like a fun thing to do. I know my cousins went one day and they got a sturgeon, but there was recently a sturgeon caught in the Fraser Valley that might be a mono record. The sturgeon that was caught came in at a length of 11 feet 8 inches. That is a big fish, weighing over 1,200 pounds. And to say how big it is, there's a photo of all the guys who caught it. There's seven of them, and they're all standing next to each other, and the fish is still longer than those seven guys. Like, that is a big, big fish. Imagine all the time, the effort it took to catch that. Holy moly. But I'm sure that's maybe a once-in-a-lifetime catch there. Maybe twice. Who knows?

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1: It's another action-packed day of the World Cup. One game going on right now. Spoiler alert, if you're planning on watching this game later on, you have been warned, but Argentina playing Austria. Argentina has a 1-0 lead, and a pretty historic moment in that one is Lionel Messi. It was probably the greatest footballer of all time. Set the record for most goals scored by anybody in World Cup history. I think 17 goals across 6 World Cups. Quite an impressive feat. Of course, Argentina, the defending champions there. Also coming your way today, France plays Iraq, Norway and Senegal, and Jordan and Algeria. Then, of course, as we all know, yes, Canada playing on Wednesday at BC Place. That is a noon kickoff. We all know how big of a game that is. A tie for Canada, and they are going to win their group and get to be the host team for a round of 32 game, which will be played in Vancouver. So looking forward to Wednesday, that's for sure. Still a few more days to get there, but again, plenty of great action from the World Cup still to come. Still another, how many weeks? Like another 3-4 weeks of it left. Like, it's a lot more soccer to be played.

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Some Chicago here as we close out our Monday. Again, a very warm Monday, mid-20 the temperatures, as that will be the case for the next few days. But who's complaining about that? It's summer now. The weather's supposed to be. It's allowed to be in the mid-20s. But more coming the rest of your day, of course, Shirley with you from 12 to 3, AJ 3 to 6. More news coming up here at the top of the hour. Until then, yeah, enjoy the rest of this sunny Monday. Here's the Beatles. You know what it is. It's Twist and Shout.

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1: I'm Nathan Maley. BC's latest drought bulletin says drought conditions could get worse on parts of Vancouver Island, with more hot and dry weather in the forecast. Wiley Henderson has more.
2: The province says East Vancouver Island, from Campbell River to Greater Victoria, is now sitting at level 4 on its drought severity index, one level below the most severe rating. The South Coast, including the Sunshine Coast, along with West Vancouver Island from Port Renfrew to Port Hardy, are at level 3. Officials say several Vancouver Island communities have already moved into Stage 3 water restrictions, while a handful of coastal river monitoring stations are reporting record low flows for this time of year. Forecasters warn warm and dry conditions are expected to continue in southern BC over the next several days, which could make drought conditions worse as summer begins. Wiley Henderson, Courtney.
1: Ottawa and BC unveiled a new funding agreement with billions for housing and infrastructure over the next 10 years. It includes a plan to lower fees for developers and convert thousands of vacant condos into affordable homes. Premier David Eby said alongside Prime Minister Mark Carney Thursday, the deal is evidence that the province and Ottawa can work together.
3: Today's announcement is an important symbol to me of the shared commitment between the provincial and the federal government to make life better for British Columbians in a time when things are challenging.
1: Carney and Eby were scheduled to meet behind closed doors before attending the World Cup match between Canada and Qatar. BC has given the green light to a major expansion of the Red Chris mine in northwestern BC. The copper and gold mine near Ascoot is majority owned and operated by mining giant Newmont. Newmont spokesperson John Mulally says the approvals are a key step as the project approaches a final investment decision this year.
4: These approvals enable the transition from open pit to block cave underground mining, with a potential to extend the operation into the mid-2040s.
1: The approvals came after a joint assessment process with the Talton First Nation. And the feds have announced a 10% surtax on global imports of canned vegetables. Officials say the measure is intended to address immediate challenges facing the Canadian canned vegetable industry and to mitigate the impact of trade diversion on domestic producers. They say the goal is to help stabilize market conditions and protect Canadian growers and processors. The tariff took effect on Friday and will remain in place for a maximum of 200 days.
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3: Maybe you're dancing at the Evergreen this afternoon. The Prisma Music Festival continues. The Limelight Concert today, the Calypso Trio at the Evergreen, beginning at 1:30 this afternoon. A rain-free couple of days in front of us, beautiful sunshine. A wet weekend begins Thursday, though. Right now, 23, on our way to 28 with blood.

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The amazing Linda Perry and Four Non Blondes, 95.7 Coast FM with Shirley MacQueen. So back in 1985, it was a Vancouver Beach lifeguard who noticed a paddleboarder in big trouble, had fallen off his board, couldn't get back up, was getting swept further and further out. So into the water, rescued him. Turned out it was Peter Gabriel. Yeah, he was in town supporting David Bowie that night. Gave him a shout out from the stage. Thanked the lifeguard for saving his life.

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0: Love me some ZZ Top on 95.7 Coast FM. It's Cheryl. Yeah, summer's finally here. Arrived yesterday, the solstice and Father's Day, National Indigenous Peoples Day. It's the final week in front of us here for primary schools. Yeah, and then what to do with the kids? It's so darn expensive. Day camps or daycare, you know, have you got plans for the kids for the summer? What are you going to do for them? And of course, summer means Blue Rodeo coming back to the West Coast too. I've got Blue Rodeo standby and Barney Bentall. And by the way, Jim Cuddy is very good friends with Mr. Bentall, usually stays with him at Barney's ranch whenever he's here on the West Coast. Yeah, and Blue Rodeo all sold out. If you're planning on seeing them, you're out of luck now. August 21st at the beach in Parksville.
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1: Here we are, first full day of summer today, and high June means high peak wedding season, of course. And there's a story in People magazine that I find very interesting. Brides are now calling upon the magic power of witches to seek the perfect wedding day by getting them to cast spells to ensure the number one thing, good weather. Number two, no drama. 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

Eyes covering Diana Ross and the Supremes on 95.7 Coast FM with Shirley McQueen. I think this is so cool. Stephen Page, formerly of the Bare Naked Ladies, he does a summer camp every year, and you can buy passage. 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And he's got Dave Foley from Kids in the Hall, Newsroom, doing a comedy event one night, a comedy workshop of sorts. Mo Berg from The Pursuit of Happiness. Tara Lightfoot, she's fantastic. And a couple of other really well-known artists, creators. 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
3: Going to take in any World Cup action down in Vancouver? Well, if you can't get to a game, maybe the Fan Fest is where you want to be. Hastings Park at the PNE. That looks really cool. It's done up in an international village style. There's the wine and cheese. That's the vineyard. And there's a gaming village. There's the neighborhood. That's where all the food trucks are, the food stations. An international village that features special indigenous exhibits as well. It looks very cool. And the weather looks great for Canada's next game. Canada taking on Switzerland. High noon this Wednesday. Be a good place to take the family. Go watch the game. Paradise skies indeed. 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

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Happy Pride from all of us here at Coast FM. And Pride Films comes to the Powell River Library this week, starting Wednesday and continuing right through Saturday, celebrating queer voices, history, creativity, and screening continuously at the library. 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

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Hope your Monday's treating you well so far. I'm AJ here with the Afternoon Drive Show. Do you have a happy Father's Day over the weekend? Do you live close enough by to your kids or your parents where you guys can actually go out and do something? It's always nice when that happens, right? Unfortunately, my dad, he lives on the other side of the country over in Ontario. So I gave him a phone call. It's the best I could do, unfortunately. I'll be seeing him at the end of July, though. So it's not like I'm just abandoning him completely. We have a great relationship. Got a bunch of cool stuff to talk to you about today to kick off your week. Of course, we're going to be giving you a heads up on what you can get up to this week in Powell River. Prisma Fest still going on, right? We're also going to be talking about those dadisms. And if there's one thing that everybody loves, it's pickles. Have you heard about this? The pickle epidemic that's taking place? Crazy. You're not going to notice it until I talk about it. We'll be talking about that coming up in the 4 o'clock hour. Right now, it's Savage Garden, Truly Madly Deeply on Coast FM.

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1: Hope your afternoon's treating you well so far, Powell River. We're talking about dadisms. Do you know what I'm talking about? It's those stereotypical things that all dads do. Whether they criticize you on checking your oil too much or making sure that all the doors in the house are closed while the air conditioning is on. That's a dadism right there. And we wanted to know if you've adopted any of your father's dadisms, any of their mannerisms, sayings, habits. Two that I've taken on is always making sure to fill up the Brita water filter, because I don't know if you've been through this, but that was almost a daily fight occurrence in my parents' house when I used to live there. And making sure to close the fridge immediately after grabbing something. I don't know if anybody else does this, but like, I used to get hounded for this when I was a kid. Even if I'm only grabbing something for a couple of seconds, just immediately shut the fridge door after. It's just been like basically just beaten, not literally, but just put into my head so much that that's just a habit that I automatically do. What are those for you, though? Would love to hear from you. 485-4207. Right now it's Saga. Wind them up. I'm Coach Steph.

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2: 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We've got a great line of radio control boats. Whether you want a fast speedboat, a rugged tugboat, a fireboat, or a gorgeous sailboat, we've got it all at Paradise Valley RC on Paget Road, pvrc.ca.
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1: I'm Nathan Maley. Public transit users in Powell River are being asked to weigh in on BC Transit services in the community. BC Transit says its services are funded through passenger fares, provincial funding, and contributions from municipal governments, and it adds local funding contributions are becoming increasingly important as operational costs rise. A review of the current fare structure for public transit in Powell River is underway to ensure the system remains sustainable and affordable, and the current rate is $2.25 for a single ride. Feedback can be submitted through a survey on BC Transit's website, and responses are due by July 20th. The BC Wildfire Service says cooler temperatures overnight help crews fighting an out-of-control wildfire near Lytton, but high temperatures are expected this week. More than 200 properties are under evacuation alert due to the Saw Creek wildfire. Amanda Bennett Arietta, information officer with the Thompson-Nicola Regional District, says it's not yet clear how many structures may be lost due to the fire.
2: We are still confirming structure loss or impacts to structure, so we don't have anything to share that's confirmed at this point in time.
1: It comes as Lytton marks the five-year anniversary of the 2021 wildfire that destroyed most of the village. BC nurses have rejected a tentative contract with the province. Our provincial reporter Emily Joveski has more.
3: The BC Nurses Union says members voted 67% to reject the tentative agreement reached in May. BCNU President Adrian Geer says in a statement, the vote reflects the frustration many nurses feel about their working conditions. The union says it'll engage with members in the coming days to determine next steps. The agreement was reached soon after nurses voted overwhelmingly in favor of strike action. Emily Joveski, Vista News, Victoria.
1: And federal conservative leader Pierre Poilievre says removing the common property principle on fisheries could drastically affect the economy and local harvesting. Justin Baumgartner has more.
4: Poilievre spoke to a crowded room at a rally in the Cowichan Valley Saturday, where he said the Department of Fisheries' attempts to remove the principle could affect more than fisheries.
5: It stands as a major threat to anglers, guides, lodges, tourism, coastal communities all over BC, even as we support bringing the salmon allocation policy up to date.
4: He says fisheries are a $1.9 billion industry and the government needs to do more to protect it.
5: The fisheries feeds our country and fuels our economy. And we want a policy that allows for the success of both the recreational and the commercial fishery.
4: On top of the economic impact, the industry also provides 9,000 jobs to local fishermen. Justin Baumgartner in Duncan.
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1: Has anybody else noticed this? The pickle is making a huge comeback. Yeah, I don't know if you've noticed this. This might be a little more eye-opening for you now that I'm talking about this. But pickles are in everything, right? There's dill pickle popcorn, dill pickle Doritos. There's literally a sport with pickle in the name. And now, Wendy's has announced that they're bringing back their pickle shaker fries exclusively in Canada. It's only for us here. What is it with the pickle? Why is it so popular? Why is it taking over everything? Is it because it's cheap? Do they like save money just by buying pickle sauce? I really don't know, but honestly, you could say this question is quite the pickle.

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Rolling Stones with Beast of Burden on 95.7 Coast FM. We were just talking about dadisms, those stereotypical things that all dads do. And I got a text in from Kathleen over at 485-4207. She said she doesn't have a dadism, that she's adopted, but everybody thinks she looks like her dad, which isn't always the best compliment to get when she's a girl. And look, Kathleen, I completely agree with you because I'm on the opposite spectrum of this. I'm a dude, and the amount of times I get told I look like my mom is insane. But hey, at least I know I'm pretty.

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